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1: Now, Thursday was a big one for some of our favorite country artists, including this guy, Luke Combs, nominated for Entertainer of the Year, CMA Awards, happening in November. Can't wait to see who wins. Luke Combs is on. It's called Be By You on iHeart Country House Party. I like-

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1: And it's the biggest party happening. It's our iHeartRadio Music Festival. And you're invited. We'll talk more about that coming up in just a couple minutes. First, nominated for IT Musical Event of the Year, Hardy, Eric Church, Morgan Wallen, Tim McGraw, it's MacArthur.

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1: We're about 2 weeks away from a massive album from Kenny Chesney. We're so excited about it. Silver Scenes Marina coming out on September 25th. This one's going to be on there. It's called Carry On iHeart Country House Party. Appreciate you for hanging out.
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1: So excited for our special guest, Stella Lefty, to join us here coming up in just a few. But first, got to hit you with the iHeart Country Roundup. What are some of your favorite country artists up to? I'll fill you in coming up.

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1: She walked away with the most nominations on Thursday. CMA nominations came out. Ella Langley, 9 nominations. Holy cow. Big congrats to her. CMA is coming up in November. You going to be watching? Ella Langley's on with

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1: Want to give a big old congratulations to the Tenpennies. Got Mitchell Tenpenny and Megan Patrick just had their baby girl brought into the world. So sweet. Joining Dad Gang along with Luke Combs. It's called Rethink Some Things.
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1: Amanda in Las Vegas hanging out with iHeart Country House Party. Appreciate you, girl. Says she wants to hear Kane Brown, Marshmello. Gonna play Miles on it coming up after Hardy, Eric Church, Morgan Wallen, Tim McGraw teaming up. It's called MacArthur.

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2: 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It's called Dry Spell on iHeart Country House Party. It's been

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1: Lindsay hanging out late with iHeart Country House Party tonight. She said she wants to hear Zach talk. His song South of Sanity coming up. Also got Morgan Wallen on the way. Appreciate you for hanging out with us tonight, especially so late, keeping the party going. But Luke Combs, it's called Kind of Love We Make.

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Well, time for you to move. 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
1: It was one to remember tonight. Appreciate you for hanging out with us. And a big old thank you to Stell Lefty for hanging out. iHeart Country House Party. We're out of here, leaving you with Gavin.

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8: Hey, welcome to Sunday, everybody. Welcome to After Midnight. It's show number 1,710 in a row. I'm your host, Granger Smith. So glad to be with you. I got some good news, as always, to kick off the show. I've got some Nashville news with Ann Hudson. And then I got a whole bunch of good country music weaved in all between this. It's hour number one. I'm with you till the sun comes up, but it begins right here. I hope you get some rest today. It's Sunday. It's After Midnight. Let's go.

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101.1 WNOE, New Orleans, number one for new country. Early Sunday, welcome to it. How about we get the day going with some good news? I just happen to have some I'll share with you in two songs.

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1: 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We're a late night family. And Granger Smith is the voice that keeps the night going strong. 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
1: Yeah, y'all, this is Vern, driver for Oblink. I'm heading down the road, I-35. I'm heading down towards Laredo, Texas. Thought I'd give you a shout and compliment your show. I listen to you just about every night.
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0: 101.1 WNOE, New Orleans, number one for new country. Ann Hudson is about to jump on and share some Nashville news with us. Ann, what do you have lined up?
1: Well, Granger, I know you're a big Randy Travis fan, so am I. And he made a big announcement, ones that fans have been waiting for a long time. I got that story coming up in your Nashville news next.

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So what's your opinion on electric cars? How you feeling about this? We'll talk about it in two songs, 866-607-8383.

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1: Okay, here we go again, asking this question. How do you feel about electric vehicles? So far, and I have to preface by saying I've got no interest in this subject. I have no skin in the game. I have no reason to defend or go against electric vehicles. I'm an old school diesel truck driving guy, all right? But I will say that so far, every single phone call, every single one has been way against any kind of electric vehicle. What does that say? Is that the way of the public, or is that the way of my listeners on this radio program? Call me. How do you feel about EVs? 866-607-8383.
2: Here's my stand. They have their place, but they're not an end-all. I'm a volunteer firefighter. From a crash point, they're safer. From a fire hazard, they're more dangerous. You know, there's goods and bads about them. Me, personally, I hope to never have to own one from what I know about them.
1: Until that last sentence, that was the most generous thing anyone has called in and said about them. Okay, so... That's an interesting thought, that if one day we would have to own them. I don't like that idea. One day we would be forced to own something like this. 866-607-8383.
3: 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It's Trucker Mr. Ed here, rolling into Phoenix. 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All right, enjoy the show.
1: Hey, that's actually a great point. 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How do you feel about electric vehicles? 866-607-8383.
4: 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Just call and leave a message at 866-607-8383. Come be a part of After Midnight with Granger Smith.
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101.1 WNOE, New Orleans, number one for new country. A former Arizona senator says that the cops were out to ruin her reputation, and now she's suing for over $8 million. Is it a political hit job or just a traffic stop drama blown out of proportion? We're digging in, and Earl Dibbles Jr. is going to share this real dumb criminal story with us next.

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1: Listen, I get it. Not everyone sleeps at night. Some of us think, some of us drive, some of us pray. Granger's with you through it all. Thanks for being a part.

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7: Hey, thanks for starting your Sunday here with me on After Midnight, y'all. I'm Granger Smith, your host. I've got some things that went down on this day in history I want to talk about coming up, plus some Nashville news with Ann Hudson. Those are recent stories from your favorite stars out there in Nashville. Hang tight for all of this early on a Sunday, late on a Saturday. We are After Midnight.

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1: You've seen the pink cars driving around. Well, this company is responsible for those, and it launched on this day. I'll tell you more about that, plus some other things that went down on this day in history coming up in two songs.
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101.1 WNOE, New Orleans, number one for new country. Hey, thank you for starting your Sunday here with me on After Midnight. What woke you up so early this morning? 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
1: Hey, Granger, this is Brian Von Drack. I live up by Sioux City, Iowa, and I listen to 104.1. You have a good night. God bless you all for what you do.
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1: 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Stick around. Ann Hudson is coming up with the latest buzz from Nashville. And give us a tease of what you got coming up.
2: Oh, wow, Granger. This is so impressive when country legend's farewell concert didn't just sell out. It reportedly set a world record and made an unbelievable amount of money. Got that story coming up in your Nashville news now.

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were keeping it low key. But now it's like these county lines closing in on me. I see them everywhere together. It's hitting a little too close to home. She's so far.

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Asking this question, who does fall remind you of? We'll talk about this in two songs. Tell me whoever popped in your mind. 866-607-8383.

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101.1 WNOE, New Orleans, number one for new country. It may still be Saturday night where you are. I thank you for being here. Where are you listening right now? 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

101.1 WNOE, New Orleans, number one for new country. Four taco stands, one fake gun, and a guy who thought he could outrun the law in Vegas. Spoiler alert, he couldn't. Let's talk about this real-life taco bandit and the charges that could land him behind bars for life. Earl Dibbles Jr. is going to share this dumb criminal story with us next.

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7: Sunday early risers, welcome to After Midnight with me, Granger Smith, your host. I've got some good news I want to read for y'all, besides the fact that it's Sunday. Plus some Nashville news with Ann Hudson, stories about your favorite stars out there in Nashville. Hang tight for all of this coming up. We are After Midnight.

101.1 WNOE, New Orleans, number one for new country. Hey, what's got you awake this late on a Sunday? My number's 866-607-8383. 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

0: 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Ann Hudson is about to jump on and share some Nashville news with us. Ann, what do you have lined up?
1: Well, Granger, I know you're a big Randy Travis fan, so am I. And he made a big announcement, ones that fans have been waiting for a long time. I got that story coming up in your Nashville news next.

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1: 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I'm Granger Smith, coming to y'all from home this morning in Central Texas. 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

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Ignore that honey-do list. Yeah. What else we got here? Oh, yeah. Play some country music. Nice and loud, too. 101.1 WNOE. 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
8: Coming into the home stretch, one final hour of Sunday's After Midnight starts right now. Welcome. I'm Granger Smith, your host. There are things that went down on this day in history I want to talk about coming up. Plus some Nashville news, recent things that have gone down in Nashville that Ann Hudson is going to catch you up with. All of this on this final hour. Thanks for being here.

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1: 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I'll tell you more about that, plus some other things that went down on this day in history coming up in two songs.

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0: 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Stick around. Ann Hudson is coming up with the latest buzz from Nashville. And give us a tease of what you got coming up.
1: Oh, wow, Granger. This is so impressive when country legend's farewell concert didn't just sell out. It reportedly set a world record and made an unbelievable amount of money. Got that story coming up in your Nashville news next. Summer.

0: 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It's Ann Hudson.
1: Talk about going out with a bang. Alan Jackson's final concert reportedly set a new world record for single show revenue. According to touring data, his farewell at Nashville's Nissan Stadium grossed $34.7 million. With all 56,000 tickets sold, that makes Alan the first artist ever to gross more than $30 million from one concert. Of course, the star-packed lineup also included George Strait, Luke Combs, Carrie Underwood, Lainey Wilson, and many more. But that is amazing. Aw, this is so cute. Dolly Parton's legacy is growing in cornfields across North America. 20 farms in 15 states have created Dolly-themed corn mazes, celebrating the 31st anniversary of her Imagination Library. The attractions include Dolly trivia, music, storytelling, and photo ops, with part of the ticket proceeds supporting the literacy program. And you know, Dolly Parton did not just keep her cancer battle secret from the world. She even kept it private from her family members. She said she just wanted everyone around her to remain positive and not to worry about her. Aw, sweet Dolly.
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1: Welcome all to this edition of United Is the Way Radio. I'm Michael Williamson. On this show, we explore the issues shaping our communities through one simple yet powerful lens. Is it good for ALICE? As you know, ALICE stands for Asset Limited, Income Constrained Employed. And folks, these are hardworking families that struggle every day to afford the basics like housing, childcare, food, healthcare, transportation, and technology. And nearly a half of all households in Southeast Louisiana fall into this category. But at United Way, we believe that when ALICE families succeed, our whole region thrives. That's why we're focused on building stronger communities with opportunities for all, where every person has a chance to be healthy, educated, and financially secure. We got a returning guest to the show today. I'd like to welcome Ms. Elizabeth Ellison Frost, a longtime United Way volunteer, former board chair for United Way of Southeast Louisiana, but also she works at Chalmette Refining, PBF Energy over at St. Bernard. Hey there, Elizabeth.
2: Good morning.
1: So yeah, thanks for coming on. We were just talking about the good old days of this show. So it's great to have you back. I know we're going to dive in, folks. We're going to be talking about a really cool way that Chalmette Refining supports United Way of Southeast Louisiana in the community of St. Bernard through their golf tournament, the Chalmette Classic. But before we dive in, you know, Elizabeth, it'd be great. Just take a moment while we have you start talking about your personal connection to United Way. You've been involved with us for many years and served a number of leadership roles. But what first connected you to our organization? What's kept you involved all these years?
2: So I had been giving through our employee giving campaign for many years with our former employer of the refinery. And in 2008, I was voluntold that I was taking on the United Way campaign as the employee campaign coordinator. And at that point, we just had a corporate donation and the employee campaign through payroll deductions. So what has kept me involved is that I started going to meetings here in St. Bernard. We had meetings with the nonprofits, and it just really changed the way I looked at volunteerism in the community. We have really good paying jobs here at the refinery. And, you know, we just need to give back. I mean, that's one of our tenets, and I'll get into that in a little while, of PBF Energy, that we have to earn the right to operate in our community. And one way is volunteering and giving back money, or advocating, or just donating our time. So that's what's kept me involved.
1: Yeah. So, okay, you kind of went to kind of where I wanted to go next was you began your involvement with, you know, Chalmette Refining, but, you know, you've learned a lot during your time with United Way about our organization, but also the needs in the community. Talk about like what you've learned as a result of your involvement. I know our listeners would appreciate it.
2: I've learned that there's a lot to do in our community. And every person can help. We have talented and energetic people in our community that can volunteer, advocate, donate. Don't think that just because you're maybe a small company or one person that you can't make a difference. Every person makes a difference in this fight to get ALICE families above that threshold.
1: Yeah, you know ALICE so well. You've been with us on that journey, and you kind of touched on it. But you know, like certainly there's, you know, the need for corporate partners to become engaged. But folks, you mentioned before, you could be a volunteer, you could be a donor, you could serve on boards, or you could just use your voice to advocate for change. How is understanding that changed what you now understand it takes to create real meaningful change in our community?
2: Well, meaningful change, unfortunately, takes time, but we have to keep our foot on the pedal. We can't let up. I know we've been, Michael, I'm sure you've mentioned this many times on this show, but the bold goal of 100,000 households, we need to see that by 2035, because when Alice thrives, we all thrive.
1: Yeah, exactly right. You know, we talk often about, you know, the unlocking the potential of Alice, who represents such an essential part of our community. During, you know, COVID, we learned just how essential, you know, certain parts of our workforce were to just helping communities, you know, operate, let alone the broader economy. But we can get back to that in a minute. But let's talk, you know, you and the team of volunteers at Chalmette Refining PBF Energy have found new and creative ways to raise funding for United Way in support of the community. And one of those is the golf tournament, the Chalmette Classic. Let's talk about that big event. And this year's tournament, was it the 9th event? And how did that idea actually come about?
2: Okay, well, first of all, I want to say that it takes a village, and I have probably 50 volunteers that help either pre-planning the day of. So I want to give a shout out to our employees, because without them, we couldn't make this Chalmette Classic happen. But we sat down 9 years ago, 10 years ago, and we said we want to do more than just an employee campaign. And we also have a jambalaya cook-off. We want to do more than that. And so we brainstormed, and we have a lot of golfers on site. So that was the first thing, was like, let's have a golf tournament. And I said, I knew nothing about golf, but okay. And we got the right experts to be on our committee, and the rest has been history. Last year, we made $233,000 at the golf tournament.
1: That's simply amazing, and just speaks to the generosity of not just the refinery, but all of your partners, your vendors, and that choose to participate and sponsor teams. Like, there are a lot of golf tournaments out there, Elizabeth. In your opinion, we'll qualify that statement, what makes the Chalmette Classic different from other charity golf tournaments?
2: The food. You know, we do have to thank all of our business partners that sponsor, give their money to United Way, but they also come out and have hospitality tents. And we have hospitality tents at every hole. And they just cook the best food, and they have a lot of fun. And it just makes it very, very, very lively for the whole day. And everyone enjoys it.
1: Yeah, so you can come out, get some good golf, blow your diet all at the same time. Now, like, yeah, we know there's some super competitive folks out there. There's a very competitive side to the tournament as well, the Classic. There's also a big social component to this. So what do you think keeps companies, employees, customers, and community partners coming back year after year?
2: It's just a fun day. I mean, you know, the hospitality tents, they'll have music, they'll have food. We have a putting contest. We have raffle prizes. And it's on a Friday, and employees can not go to work and go out on a beautiful golf course and volunteer or play golf. So I think that's what makes everyone come back year after year.
1: Yeah, folks, if you just joined the show, this is United Is the Way Radio with me, Michael Williamson, and my guest, Elizabeth Ellison Frost from Chalmette Refining PBF Energy. We're talking about the Chalmette Classic, which is a fundraiser to support United Way and just all the ways that Chalmette gives back to our community through United Way. You know, Elizabeth, you know, this has become, and you mentioned the number, over $230,000. Raise the tournament. It's become a significant fundraiser for United Way. And some folks were like, United Way? Why United Way? So tell us, like, why was United Way the organization Chalmette Refining chose to partner with and support this event?
2: Well, all of our activities with United Way and for United Way throughout the years have really been because of the diversity of the community partners that United Way has. Our employees see St. Bernard nonprofits that you all work with, area nonprofits. Not all of our employees live in St. Bernard. So, you know, St. Tammany, Jefferson, Orleans, they really see United Way in action through even disaster response. So I think the diversity of your partners and the diversity of what you all do on a daily basis really keeps us engaged and wanting to help support you all.
1: So, yeah, it's such an amazing time. You'll hear that, folks, throughout the show. Let's think about the dollars raised through the tournament, Elizabeth. Yeah, what does it mean to you personally, let alone professionally, know that those dollars are ultimately being invested back in to the people and families throughout St. Bernard and beyond Southeast Louisiana?
2: What really resonates with me is the multiplier effect. You know, the $233,000 that we raised in our 2025 tournament times, what is it, 26? I'm going to say it wrong. $26?
1: North of 23, but hey, we're working on 26.
2: Okay, north of 23. Sorry, I didn't have that written down.
1: It changes. Yeah.
2: But I think that really resonates with our employees because we see that $1 can mean $23 out in the community. And think about that $233,000. I don't even know what that is, but that's a lot.
1: It's a lot. And that kind of shifts me to kind of like, you know, transitioning from where like a golf tournament to real community impact. So I think one of the things I love about the tournament is that people come out, you know, oftentimes thinking, I'm just going to play golf tournament. I got to recruit to build a team. But then they're actually helping change lives, like, you know, putting you on the spot. But let's talk about what are some of the programs, United Way programs, areas of impact that you think golfers should know they're supporting?
2: One of my favorite programs that you all have is the IDA program. The program where folks can go in and learn about financial stability, and then they can save up for a house, a car, education, and you all will match the savings that they have. I think that is so impactful that someone can go in, learn about how to keep their finances, but also learn how to save and then see it happen at the end of the time. That one is so impactful for me. And the other one, and you're going to laugh because I say it all the time, the Prosperity Centers.
3: Amen.
2: Folks can go into those Prosperity Centers. There's no judgment. They go in, they get help with their taxes. They get help with, like I said, the IDA program. They get help with food assistance. Whatever they need, United Way can point them in the right direction or get them with the right agency to help them succeed and get, hopefully, above that ALIS threshold.
1: Absolutely. The Prosperity Centers are quickly becoming a one-stop for economic mobility, you know, and opportunities for families to pursue, you know, economic prosperity. We hope all the golfers, you know, by the time they walk away from the course, understand just the huge difference that they're making by just, you know, showing up playing some golf. Now, you know this, and I think you kind of covered it. You mentioned the two things that resonated with you, because United Way covers programming across education, health, and financial stability. Just my past show this past weekend, we featured Donna Parton Imagination Library. You know, a lot of folks don't know. You know, we're in Southeast Louisiana, you know, help support getting kids access to books through the library and so much more. Now, Elizabeth, you know, we talk a lot about on this show, especially about the ALIS population, those that are asset limited, income constrained employed. These are people working hard, but still struggling for the basics of life. So, why is that issue particularly important to you as Chalmette Refine?
2: Well, like I said before, we are blessed here with good paying jobs. And besides us having safe and environmentally sound operations, one of our operating doctrine tenets, we have 10 tenets, is that we must earn the right to operate in our community. And that's through volunteerism, philanthropy, and, you know, just giving back our time. And I think that that's why it's so important that we instill in all of our employees from day one that this is an important part of your working at Chalmette Refining.
1: Yeah. So, you know, you've seen firsthand the importance of United Way's work in St. Bernard Parish. And, but it's a great, a great parish growing, lots of economic development activity, but folks still face challenges in St. Bernard. What are some of the challenges that families are currently facing in the community today?
2: It's just that cycle of getting out of poverty, getting a good job, getting a well-paid job so that they can raise their families and live the life that they want to live. And like I said before, when Alice thrives, we all thrive because, you know, we're one big community and we want Alice to thrive.
1: Yeah, Chalmette Refining has had a long history of being involved in St. Bernard Parish. And you mentioned it before, but I really want to double down on it because you said as one of your tenants, you earned the right to operate in the community. You know, like, say a little more about what does being a good corporate neighbor mean to Chalmette Refining?
2: Being a good corporate neighbor is, first of all, running safely and environmentally sound, making sure all our employees are safe, making sure that we are having conversations with the community about our operations, making sure that we volunteer in the community, making sure that we give back to the community, whether it's through our giving. We give, besides United Way, we give around $300,000 a year to nonprofits and the school system and to the Dolly Parton Imagination Library through the Kiwanis Club here in St. Bernard. So it's very important for us to be a good corporate citizen and be out there. And that's my job. My job is to be out there and be face the refinery. And I strive to do the best I can every day to make sure that the community knows that we care and we volunteer and we give back.
1: Yeah, like I can say a few things, Elizabeth. One is like you do a phenomenal job of communicating, you know, for the refinery. You know, I get those emails, the updates. So that part you've done extraordinarily well at, and also we see that to your point, the refinery's support for community goes well beyond writing a check, and you believe in, you know, and engagement and, you know, employee engagement, involvement in the community. We see that, you know, year over year. You know, you've been in the community relations role for a number of years now. You must have started when you were 12, and we'll say that for you. But what have you learned about the relationship between a company and a community where it operates?
2: Well, whether you're an individual or a company, when you are active in the community and give back, no matter whether it's, you know, monetarily or your time, which is even more dear to so many people, you get back so much. Volunteering is like a high. You know, you give back and you see the looks on people's faces, and you just know that you're doing something great for your community.
1: No doubt. And, you know, we certainly often say that United Way brings people and organizations together around some of our community's biggest challenges. But talk for a minute from a business perspective about the power of collaboration, you know, in working with an organization like United Way?
2: Well, United Way is a way for our employees to give back, but they either can give to a United Way partner agency or United Way directly. Our employees are proud to, many of them volunteer for your agencies. And it's the diversity of what you all do, education, advocacy, grants, disaster response. So it gives us an outlet to be very diverse in what we do because, you know, we have over 500 employees and on any given day, we probably have about 500 contractors or business partners and they all may not have the same interests that I have, but United Way gives them an outlet to volunteer or give their money or their time in a very diverse way. I mean, you all are one-stop shopping is what I call it. For volunteerism.
1: I'm going to take that a step further, kind of put you on the spot, because like I say this oftentimes, there are corporate leaders out there listening to the show right now. They're sitting at the coffee table, you know, listening to us or driving down the road. And I'm like, okay, both hands on the wheel, eyes on the road. You could pay attention to the show, but what would you tell them? What would you say to them if they were considering getting more involved with United Way? It isn't sure where to begin or sure.
2: Okay. Well, I would suggest that you begin small and look at everything. You can volunteer with hands-on. That's a great way. And they can tailor if you call hands-on, you say, I want to volunteer at a park and I need my employees to volunteer at a park and I want to do it in St. Bernard. They're going to find us a park to volunteer. It's real easy for us to get out there and volunteer. Or you can volunteer at one of United Way's events. You all have many events throughout the year on the North Shore and the South Shore. So none of you North Shore people can say that there's nothing there. Visit a Prosperity Center and see what the Prosperity Centers are doing. And maybe you can volunteer there or visit a partner agency. Or have United Way come and talk to your employees. But you can begin very small. We began in 2010 with a jambalaya cook-off. And we modeled it off of one of our sister sites. And they didn't charge for the jambalaya. And we were like, let's charge for the jambalaya. Somebody's going to be buying their own lunch anyway. And give the money to United Way. It can be that small. And we started out with 12 teams. Last year, I think we had 26 teams. We're having our jambalaya cook-off in October. I already have 11 teams signed up. So it's, you know, you just make it fun and take your time and begin slowly. But contact them. They'll come out and talk to your employees and give you great ideas. And something's going to spark your interest.
1: So anywhere, anytime, just give us a call. Folks, if you're just joining the show, United is the Way Radio with Michael Williamson and my super special guest, Elizabeth Ellison Frost from Chalmette Refining PBF Energy. We're talking about lots of things that the refinery does to give back to the community, but also the Chalmette Classic, the golf tournament. And speaking of which, Elizabeth, let's get back to that for a minute. Like, day of the tournament, golfers show up, what can they expect?
2: They can expect a lot of food.
1: A lot of food.
2: Fun. We have a putting contest. Of course, we have prizes for the first, second, and third place teams. We have raffle prizes. It's just a fun day, and everyone is relaxed. There's no pressure. You don't have to be a good golfer. It's more of a day of fun. Although we do have serious ones, and especially last year we introduced red jackets, like think Masters green jackets for the winning team. And this year there has been a lot of talk about people wanting to win those red jackets. So it might get a little more competitive this year when you play, Michael.
1: I'm going to start, you know, exercising, like working out, like stretching. Yeah, Elizabeth, yeah, real quick. Think back across the previous classics, the eight prior to, What's one of the most memorable moments you've experienced at one of the classics?
2: So 2 years ago, the day before the classic, it was raining, cats, dogs, whatever. And the golf course we were going to play on the next day said, you can't play. And so we talked to all of our business partners and we went out and we just had a big barbecue instead in the parking lot of the golf course. And we had the raffle tickets and we ended up playing cornhole and we had a competition for the cornhole and it ended up being a really fun day and we had the event anyway. So that's probably the most distinctive one that we've had in a couple of years. Now, I hope it's sunny when we have ours in a little over a week, but we can adjust and have fun and have a good time and just enjoy each other's company too.
1: Yeah, you know, and as we close out the show, we're going to get personal here, right? You know, you devoted, and we kind of touched on that throughout the show, a significant part of your professional and volunteer life to the community. When you look back on your years with the United Way of Chamber Refining, what makes you most proud?
2: What makes me most proud? Since 2015, since we've become PBF Energy, we have raised $3.4 million for United Way.
1: Wow, $3.4 million, folks. Amazing.
2: And all of it is the blood, sweat, and tears of our employees. I can't say enough about our employee volunteers. They come with a smile on their face, willing to do whatever and have fun.
1: Now, if you could leave our listeners with one message about the Chalmette Classic and the importance of supporting United Way, what would you want them to remember?
2: What would I want them to remember? Philanthropy can have many guises. Maybe your employees don't play golf. That's okay. Giving money is a good way to give back, but volunteering and knowing you're helping someone else is priceless. And whether it be a golf tournament or whatever your company decides to do, it's perfect for your company and it's giving back. That's what I want people to know.
1: Now, one more question for you real quick, Elizabeth. What keeps you motivated to keep doing this type of work, keep giving back?
2: I think it's just magical when we get all of our volunteers together and the ideas that come out of all of our employees to keep growing our philanthropy with United Way. And it's all because when we can help Alice families, we all win. That's really the bottom line.
1: Yeah, I've talked a lot about, you know, we say unlocking the potential of Alice, you know, which, you know, there's a strong moral argument for helping individuals, you know, become more financially stable and independent, but there's also a strong economic argument behind that as well. So fundraisers like this give us the resources to help provide, you know, Alice households with pathways to prosperity and opportunity and mitigate some of those challenges that they may face. Like, folks, let me say this about the show, but, you know, time flies when you're making a difference. And so that's all the time we have for the show today. I want to thank you for joining us on United Way Radio. Big thank you to Elizabeth Allison Frost from Chalmette Refining PBF Energy. We talked about the Chalmette Classic, which is coming up on Friday. I can't miss it. September the 18th. But hey, folks, for more information about United Way, you can visit UnitedWaySCLA.org. You can follow us on all things social like Facebook, X, and Instagram. Just look for the handle UnitedWaySCLA. And remember, the work doesn't stop here. You can give, you can volunteer, you can speak out, because United is the way to build a stronger Southeast Louisiana. For everyone, this is Mike Williamson. 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

101.1 WNOE, New Orleans, number one for new country. Gotta love how Saints football is back. That's right, Saints kicking off the season later on this afternoon on the road, taking on Detroit at noon. 101.1 WNOE.

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0: 101.1 WNOE New Orleans, number one for new country. Jennifer, what awesome news are you celebrating in Metairie?
1: Our family applied to be on Family Feud. I just got an email this morning, and they are going to have a little meeting with my family on Zoom.
0: So cool. Look at that. One step closer to getting on Family Feud. Hey, fingers crossed for you and your family. Hope you guys get on.
1: Me too. Thanks so much.
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101.1 WNOE, New Orleans, number one for new country. No doubt Ella Langley has had a huge, huge, huge year. It got even bigger, too, recently. She found out she is up for 9 CMA Awards. We're going to find out all the winners coming up in November.

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She's going to be at our iHeartRadio Music Festival next weekend in Vegas, and you can feel like you're there too. 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

101.1 WNOE. Cannot believe that we are, what, already like halfway through September? 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

101.1 WNOE. It looks like the rainy, gloomy weather as of now is going to be going away tomorrow. So lots of sunshine tomorrow and Tuesday. 101.1 WNOE.

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101.1 WNOE, New Orleans, number one for New Country. We're about to be getting a bunch of new music very soon from Riley Green. We're getting closer and closer to his brand new album, which, by the way, is going to be out on Friday. He also is going to be the newest coach on The Voice. That starts later this month.

101.1 WNOE, New Orleans, number one for new country. Gotta love how Saints football is back. That's right, Saints kicking off the season on the road against Detroit at noon. 101.1 WNOE.

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And game day. It's 101.1 WNOE. Saints kicking off their season at noon in Detroit. 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

0: 101.1 WNOE weekend rolling on, but getting ready for another big weekend coming up. I'm not trying to, you know, rush the work week, but I know some people won't complain. 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

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All right, what's the food spread today? What are we doing to watch the game? 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

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Today, it is Hug Your Boss Day. My boss is not here, so I will not be hugging the boss today. 101.1 WNOE.

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1: 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You might say, Dusty, this is amazing. I need this. Or you might say, yeah, no. 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

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Still nothing close. Keep you updated on that. 101.1 WNOE. 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

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I got it for you next. You might use it, you might not. 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

Travis Tritt throwing it back on 101.1 WNOE and the Bobby Bone Show back in to wake you up tomorrow morning, kicking off your Monday, 55 past every hour. 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

I'm sure Miranda Lambert's not complaining right now. It's 101.1 WNOE. She's one of the writers on Choosing Texas. And that song, Get Ready to Break a Massive Record, to tie Mariah Carey. Most weeks at number one on the Billboard Hot 100. Oh, it's going to happen. 101.1 WNOE. 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

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Sometimes you just say, what are you thinking? And sometimes you don't want to know what somebody's thinking when they do something like this. 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

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Here's Country and She Knows It.

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101.1 WNOE. I'm Dusty. Thank you for listening. Have a great Sunday. As always, love, peace, and chicken grease. Never sweat the small stuff. 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

0: Casey Carter on 101.1 WNOE, New Orleans' number one for new country. 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

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Our iHeartRadio Music Festival presented by Capital One in Vegas. 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He's playing Friday night. 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

Madisonville, Mid-City. Thank you for starting your day with the Bobby Bones Show on New Orleans, number one for new country, 101.1 WNOE.

0: Zach John King on New Orleans' number one for new country, 101.1 WNOE. It's Casey Carter. This is a Jamie Johnson winning weekend here on WNOE. Jamie is going to be at the Sound Amphitheater in Goshen, Mississippi on Friday, October 2nd. We have a chance for you to win tickets all weekend. 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

cracking up over the video that Ella posted the other day. She found out that she was nominated for 9 CMA Awards. 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

It's Casey Carter on 101.1 WNOE, and tomorrow morning on the Bobby Bones Show, if you want to get rich, there's a really bizarre way a woman says that can get you rich by doing it all by yourself. 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

Casey Carter on 101.1 WNOE. And this coming Friday, Riley Green's dropping his fourth studio album called That's Just Me. Can't wait to hear it. Going to include this song. Here's Think As You Drunk, 101.1 WNOE.

Casey Carter on 101.1 WNOE, New Orleans' number one for new country. Appreciate you letting us be part of your weekend. Such an important song from Dan and Shay. It's Say So, WNOE.

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And Lainey's going to be part of our iHeartRadio Music Festival presented by Capital One. 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

Casey Carter on 101.1 WNOE, and this should be interesting. Tomorrow morning on the Bobby Bones Show, they're going to tell you about a really bizarre way a woman says that you can get rich by doing it all by yourself. Got to hear this tomorrow morning at 6.

0: There's Shaboozy on 101.1 WNOE. It's Casey Carter. It is crazy to me that it's mid-September already, which means the holidays are going to be here before you know it. Halloween, Thanksgiving, Christmas, yeah. And as all those days get closer, maybe you're thinking about hosting a party. Well, MarthaStewart.com just shared some of the things that party hosts do that really annoy guests. So, things to steer clear of. If you rely on store-bought desserts, don't do that. She says go the homemade route, which I don't know. I kind of disagree with that. I mean, have you had some of the desserts at like Zappardo's? They're amazing. I think that one's okay. Maybe Martha just hasn't been to New Orleans enough, you know? Or she says if you turn dinner into a cooking show, that's annoying. Have dinner in the oven and ready to go. Also, don't overserve light bites. And if you're like me and you request all of your guests to take their shoes off upon entering your house, well, don't do that without offering some type of alternative or at least giving them a heads up before they get there that they're going to have to take their shoes off.
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0: There's Jelly Roll on 101.1 WNOE, New Orleans' number one for new country. It's Casey Carter, Jamie Johnson, going to be at the Sound Amphitheater in Goshen, Mississippi on Friday, October 2nd. We do have a chance for you to win some tickets with a Jamie Johnson winning weekend. 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

Morgan Wallen on New Orleans' number one for new country, 101.1 WNOE. It's Casey Carter. Thanks for hanging out. Amy from the Bobby Bones Show coming in at 7 o'clock with Women of iHeart Country. Jason Aldean now.